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And now we will tune in to begin our Kundalini Yoga set. Bring hands together at the heart center. 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

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Okay, we'll start with bringing the arms over the head and doing Sufi grinds. 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

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Keep your spine parallel to the floor, but bend it. 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

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Okay, now turn the toes under and push up into triangle pose. 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

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I'm going to do this set called Emotional and Mental Balance. And so in this first position, we're going to come up into Miracle Bend. For Miracle Bend, the heels should be close together, toes angled out at 45 degrees. And then stretch your whole body up. Have your elbows next to your ears. Your thumbs can be hooked together. And then bend, make a big long curve from the base of the spine to the fingertips. Bend back and do a long, slow breath. Inhaling from the soles of the feet up to the fingertips. And then all the way back and continue. Form an unbroken curve. 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This miracle bend bends the negativity in the human being. It adjusts the navel point and brings an emotional person to calmness, an angry person to calmness. There will be a strong tendency to shake, but just hold the posture, keep going.

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Making an upside down U. And now in holding this position, we will inhale and then pump the breath as much as possible. And then exhale and pump the navel on the held exhale. 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Hold them and then pump. 2 minutes.

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Keep the forearms out into the aura. 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

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Dance gracefully, feeling easy movement of each body area.

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Keep the flow going, no pausing. Keep the palms pressing together and the thumbs pressing into the hollow of the breastbone.

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Yielding to Gurdwara at the solstice site.